0: It's an ominous invitation from Papa Roach. See you in hell. I'm Xander. In the end, it doesn't even matter. Linkin Park's next. Nirvana and Foo Fighters follow. Yeah, we'll double up on Dave.
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0: 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I hope that's not the sound of somebody jumping unless it's from the first floor. Soundgarden will catch the wave and Avatar's on the way.
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3: Here's your 14 First Alert forecast for the overnight hours. Showers and thunderstorms ending with a low of 68. On Friday, becoming partly sunny, still an isolated shower possible with a high of 84. Friday night, partly cloudy with a low of 68. And on Saturday, sunny and warmer with a high of 90 degrees. I'm Chief Meteorologist Jeff Lyons with your 14 First Alert forecast.
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0: Avatar crying fire. What are you getting next? Five Finger Death Punch doing a Kenny Wayne Shepherd song.
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0: There's your Muse Uprising. They caused a bit of that about 20 years ago with the release of their album that included the song Knights of Sidonia. I haven't heard that song in forever. I'm going to play that, probably for myself. I'm not going to share that with you, but I will share the Stone Temple Pilots and Alter Bridge, Motionless in White, featuring Skylar Grey. I promise that'll come up too.
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0: Rest in Peace, or RIP, Motionless in White, featuring Skylar Grey. We've got System, we've got Some, we've got Nickel. They're back.
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3: Here's your 14 First Alert forecast for the overnight hours. Showers and thunderstorms ending with a low of 68. On Friday, becoming partly sunny, still an isolated shower possible with a high of 84. Friday night, partly cloudy with a low of 68. And on Saturday, sunny and warmer with a high of 90 degrees. I'm Chief Meteorologist Jeff Lyons with your 14 First Alert forecast.
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0: Nickelback, John 5, helping him out on that, Rattle the Cage. 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Now you have a business plan.
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0: Something Wicked, Breaking Benjamin, the brand new song. We waited for a while for that, but yeah, now we just have to get Korn to do something new. Good luck with that. Theory of a Dead Man. Next up, The Pretty Reckless on the way. Foo Fighters filled in for them, opening up for AC/DC recently, and A Perfect Circle.
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6: Here's your 14 First Alert forecast for the overnight hours. Showers and thunderstorms ending with a low of 68. On Friday, becoming partly sunny, still an isolated shower possible with a high of 84. Friday night, partly cloudy with a low of 68. And on Saturday, sunny and warmer with a high of 90 degrees. I'm Chief Meteorologist Jeff Lyons with your 14 First Alert forecast.
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0: 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Papa Roach is halfway to flatlining. Next.
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0: 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Sure, they're next.
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1: From Ashes to New, that's Die for You. We're all over A Song from Live. Next, Creed is coming. Billy Morrison, he used to hang out with Ozzy. Now Ozzy's unavailable, so he's doing his own music.
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5: Here's your 14 First Alert forecast for the overnight hours. Showers and thunderstorms ending with a low of 68. On Friday, becoming partly sunny, still an isolated shower possible with a high of 84. Friday night, partly cloudy with a low of 68. And on Saturday, sunny and warmer with a high of 90 degrees. I'm Chief Meteorologist Jeff Lyons with your 14 First Alert forecast.
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0: Billy Morrison, Take Me As I Am. He used to hang out with Ozzy. So I guess we have to just accept it's just him now. However, we still have Ozzy in recorded form. We'll play something next.
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Hello. 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Welcome to the show. 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

0: There we go. Greta Van Fleet, new one, Play Your Games. Addicted from Saving Abel and The End by Mammoth. I've got Papa Roach and an anthem for them coming up next. 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You know, it's hard. I'm a parent, and it's like, all right, how can I simplify my life and not make it hard when I go away? So far, I leave to my children a drawer full of installation manuals for appliances we no longer own. Work to be done.
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0: New stuff from the warning that is Kerosene. Nickelback with Burn It to the Ground and Papa Roach, their anthem, Scars. All right, time for today's moment of duh. An Arizona real estate agent has been dropped by his firm following a disruptive outburst on a flight from Dallas to Newark. What happened? Okay, so is this company Long Realty? They just cut this guy off. 67-year-old Arthur Lane Lundeen, 67, he probably should have been retired anyway, he supposedly directed racist and homophobic slurs at these flight crew members, and people said he also got physically aggressive, leading passengers and crew to physically restrain him to his seat using duct tape. Duct tape, friend. And the flight was forced to make an emergency landing in Baltimore, where authorities took him into custody. And now he's facing multiple charges. Second-degree assault, disorderly conduct. Why, man? Come on. The realty company said such behavior contradicts the core values and standards of its representatives. Yeah, they're out the door.
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3: Here's your 14 First Alert forecast for the overnight hours. Showers and thunderstorms ending with a low of 68. On Friday, becoming partly sunny, still an isolated shower possible with a high of 84. Friday night, partly cloudy with a low of 68. And on Saturday, sunny and warmer with a high of 90 degrees. I'm Chief Meteorologist Jeff Lyons with your 14 First Alert forecast.
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0: and it's torture. So I listen to music, I talk to people, I do everything all the time to not have that happen. Here are some tips I read on how to get a song out of your head. Give in and listen to it. I was surprised to read that. Yeah, just listen to it all the way through. It gives your mind a sense of closure, breaks this melodic loop that breaks it. I know that's ironic. I guess I'll try it. I haven't yet. Also, distract yourself. Turn on the radio, have a conversation, read. La, la, la, la, la, la, la. That's what I usually do, is I just put on other stuff. And this is interesting, chewing gum. Research suggests that vigorously can help because it engages the same muscles that are required to mentally replay music in your head.
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There's Young again from Shinedown. Hi there, it's Gundy. I'll bet you have this happen every great once in a while. Hopefully no more. Where somebody's like, I expected more from you. You know what I say back to that? And whose fault is that?

0: I know evil. It is Fozzie. Before that, Chevelle with Rabbit Hole, Cowards Part 1, and Shinedown with Young Again. I have this great feature coming up, man. It's called Did You Know? Because it's fun to think, did you know, and what to do about it, or nothing, and all that. Just fun stuff. So hang on for that later this hour. I'll give you a hint here. 6% of people say they regret becoming emotional after drinking wine. You know, I got to admit, I've become a bit of a wine snob. These days, I will only have a glass if it's out of a new box of wine.
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0: Poppy and Time Will Tell, Alice in Chains before that with Man in the Box, and I Stand Alone. It was Godsmack. Hey, if you're needing a new path or just want to check out something, check this out. Snoop Dogg. He's an entertainment icon, all right? He's doing a global talent search for an international ice cream taster because he has his own brand called Dr. Bombay. So it's a 3-month contract position. So just 3 months. So man, it could be good. It pays 10 grand a month. 30,000 for the whole assignment. So if you get hired, you'll travel across the globe, discover emerging frozen dessert trends, all right, and develop innovative new flavors. That's from his list or his posting. Applications are open to anybody with diverse backgrounds. You know, creators, students, food enthusiasts. You got to speak English, have a valid passport, and a strong pulse on food culture. It's America. We all have a strong pulse on that. His team will personally review the shortlisted applicants, with the star planning to personally contact the winning candidate.
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3: Here's your 14 First Alert forecast for the overnight hours. Showers and thunderstorms ending with a low of 68. On Friday, becoming partly sunny, still an isolated shower possible with a high of 84. Friday night, partly cloudy with a low of 68. And on Saturday, sunny and warmer with a high of 90 degrees. I'm Chief Meteorologist Jeff Lyons with your 14 First Alert forecast.
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1: Yeah, here we go for the 100th time. Hand grenade pins in every line. Throw them up and let something shine. 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Find a new place.

0: Last Breath, the name of that one. It comes from Never Tell. I played Linkin Park and also Self Esteem by The Offspring. It is time for edition one of two for our broadcast of Did You Know? Did you know tennis balls used to be white, but they were changed to a different color in the 70s for a better TV viewing experience? 12% of men grunt at the gym because they think it impresses women. Idiots. And 60% of women know how to tie a man's necktie. My wife does. I have watched YouTube. I have repaired so many things in my life. I cannot tie a necktie. Why are clip-ons just not the norm?
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Exit Wound from Marilyn Manson is next. Hello, it's Gundy here. I hope you're doing well. I'm just trying to figure out why, when I buy a bag of air, are there always chips at the bottom?

0: Audio Slaves Like a Stone, Marilyn Manson with Exit Wound, and Say It Ain't So, it was Weezer. Do you play the 6-7 game? Oh man, I do. I have teenage daughters, dude. I'm totally in 6-7. Man, it comes up so much. But wait until this generation finds out the real 6-7. Up at 6, work till 7, 6 days out of 7, till you're 67. That'll be funny. In the zone,
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0: See You in Hell, Papa Roach, Avenged Sevenfold before that, and also Pearl Jam with Better Man. I've got some Queens of the Stone Age on the way right now. Time for today's Strange Law. This goes back to 1926, 100 years ago. Chicago passed a law banning adults from playing with or flying kites in public streets and parks without a special permit. City officials put this ordinance into place out of concern that kite strings, which were often made of thin wire coated with abrasive materials at the time, could tangle with freshly strung overhead electric power lines and cause fires or electrocution.
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2: Here's your 14 first alert forecast for the overnight hours. Showers and thunderstorms ending with a low of 68. On Friday, becoming partly sunny, still an isolated shower possible with a high of 84. Friday night, partly cloudy with a low of 68. And on Saturday, sunny and warmer with a high of 90 degrees. I'm Chief Meteorologist Jeff Lyons with your 14 first alert forecast.
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Nickelback and Rattle the Cage, Stained, featuring Dorothy before that, Better Days, and also Queens of the Stone Age, No One Knows. It's time for Did You Know? Second edition for the show. 11% of people have a smartphone with a cracked screen. I think that depends on the day. I've had several of those. The average American, did you know, eats 30 pounds of French fries a year. That's a little less than a pound a week. I don't know. Sounds like a happy

0: happy life. Stats show over 22 million Americans, most who are men, have a mustache. I love how they included that. The mustache craze is back from the 80s, and it needs to go back there. Anyway, that's my opinion. Now you know. Thanks for tuning in.
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Evanescence Afterlife. Now it's Gundy with Buck Cherry coming at you. Oh, this is going a great way, right? Yeah, I'm saying we've got a new show and it's us here. Like, I'm here every night. Thank you. You know, I think I overthink. But my question is, do I overthink

0: 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I don't know if you've gotten to this point or know somebody who has, but it's really crazy when your kids get out of high school and like they move away and whatnot. Because it's like, okay, next stage, what am I going to leave for them? Da da da da. 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I'm thinking this drawer full of installation manuals for appliances we no longer own. 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

0: Starless, New From a Perfect Circle, Greta Van Fleet before that, Highway Tune, and Your Disease. It was Saliva. Time for today's Moment of Duh. An Arizona real estate agent has been dropped by his firm after a disruptive outburst on a flight from Dallas to Newark, New Jersey. Long Realty severed ties with the 67-year-old Arthur Lane Lundeen. Well, probably time to retire anyway. Anyway, he supposedly directed racist and homophobic slurs at flight crew members. They said he also got physically aggressive, leading passengers and crew to physically restrain him to his seat using duct tape. Tell me that wouldn't be some stories for those people to tell for the rest of their lives on that flight. They had to make an emergency landing in Baltimore, actually, where authorities took him into custody. And now he's facing multiple charges, second-degree assault, disorderly conduct. And, Long Realty said such behavior directly contradicts the core values and standards required of its representatives. So, yeah, sounds like he'll be retiring.
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2: Here's your 14 First Alert forecast for the overnight hours. Showers and thunderstorms ending with a low of 68. On Friday, becoming partly sunny, still an isolated shower possible with a high of 84. Friday night, partly cloudy with a low of 68. And on Saturday, sunny and warmer with a high of 90 degrees. I'm Chief Meteorologist Jeff Lyons with your 14 First Alert forecast.
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0: Avatar and Crying Fire, Chevelle with the red, and Supercharger Heaven from White Zombie. You ever get a song stuck in your head and it just drives you nuts? For me, it's usually the sad ones. I'll hear it in a grocery store or some other place, and I'm like, ah! I'm hearing it in my sleep! How do you get a song out of your head? Well, an expert for, actually, Woman's Day magazine, but who cares, right? Gives some tips, like, give in and listen, which I never would think to do, right? Instead of trying so hard to block it out, actually listen to the song all the way through. Somehow I don't think that helped me, but this person says it gives your mind a sense of closure to break the melodic loop that's on repeat in your head. Somehow that makes sense. I guess I'll try it. Distract yourself by playing something else. That's usually what I do. And this one surprised me. I never would have thought of chewing gum. Yeah, research suggests that chewing vigorously, can help because it engages the same muscles required to mentally replay music.
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Autumn Kings and Gone, Gone, Gone. It's Gundy. One of the hardest things we can hear from folks is, I'm disappointed in you. Sometimes they'll even say, I was expecting more from you. My response is, and whose fault is that?

0: Something Wicked, It Is Breaking Benjamin. Linkin Park before that, The Emptiness Machine, and Autumn Kings with Gone. Gone. Wait for it. Gone. Yeah. A little later in the hour, I have our first of a couple editions of this show of Did You Know? But I can't wait to just spill the beans, give you an idea what you're in for. 6% of people say they regret becoming emotional after drinking wine. You know, I have to admit, I become a bit of a wine snob. These days, I'll only have a glass if I know it came out of a fresh box.
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0: Nails in the Coffin, Five Finger Death Punch, Bush with Little Things, and Cold by Crossfade. Got some Soundgarden, Shinedown, and Wage War all on the way. I can talk about Snoop Dogg here, right? We don't play him, but he's an entertainment icon. Well, he is conducting a global talent search for an international ice cream taster. I thought you might want to know this opportunity's out there. His brand is Dr. Bombay, harkening back to the old sitcom Bewitched and the witch doctor, sounds like. Anyway, it's a 3-month contract, but it's 10 grand a month, 30 grand. The hired individual will travel across the globe to discover emerging frozen dessert trends and develop innovative new flavors. Yeah, so you get to create too. That's kind of fun. Applications, they'll take anybody from across the planet, whatever background. Doesn't matter. You do need to speak English, have a valid passport, have a strong pulse on food culture, and his team will personally review shortlisted applicants, with the star planning to personally contact the winning candidate. You'll hear from Snoop Dogg. Go get it.
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3: Here's your 14 First Alert forecast for the overnight hours. Showers and thunderstorms ending with a low of 68. On Friday, becoming partly sunny, still an isolated shower possible with a high of 84. Friday night, partly cloudy with a low of 68. And on Saturday, sunny and warmer with a high of 90 degrees. I'm Chief Meteorologist Jeff Lyons with your 14 First Alert forecast.
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0: Wage War with Blindfold, Shinedown with Simple Man, covering Lynyrd Skynyrd, and Soundgarden fell on Black Days, Hang On for Papa Roach. First, time for Did You Gosh Darn Know? Did you know tennis balls used to be white? They were changed to a different color in the 70s for a better TV viewing experience. 12% of men grunt at the gym because they think it impresses women. And did you know 60% of women know how to tie a man's necktie? Yeah, tie that sucker good and tight for those dudes at the gym, would you?
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Stone Temple Pilots' song Creep. New stuff now from Ninth Key. It's called Happy Feels Like. Howdy. Hope you're doing well. I am Gundy. I don't mean to complain, but man, you know, when I buy a bag of air, why are there always chips at the bottom?

0: Yeah, yeah, Foo Fighters. Before that, God, okay, that song was so hot when I saw them in Denver. Gosh, was that 2 years ago now? Holy cow, I guess it was. They turned it metal. It was so sped up, so good. Happy Feels Like from Ninth Key before Foo Fighters. I also played you Stone Temple Pilots with Creep from the legendary Core album. So, do you partake in 6-7? I do. I have 3 teenage daughters with whom I'm very tight. 6-7 it is. It's been going on for like a year or more. Isn't that crazy? Just wait until the 6-7 generation finds out the real 6-7 is up at 6, work till 7 p.m., 6 days out of 7 until you're 67.
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0: Eva Under Fire, that is Villainous. Gary Clark Jr. and Blind Melon also in that mix. We're back at it next with Godsmack. Time for today's Strange Law. In 1926, Chicago, the city, not the band, passed a law banning adults from playing with or flying kites in public streets and parks without a special permit. They enacted this out of concern that the kite strings, which are often made of thin wire or coated in abrasive materials at the time, could tangle with freshly strung overhead electric power lines and make you the next Benjamin Franklin. Good grief. At least they didn't have asbestos in them, I guess.
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3: Here's your 14 First Alert forecast for the overnight hours. Showers and thunderstorms ending with a low of 68. On Friday, becoming partly sunny, still an isolated shower possible with a high of 84. Friday night, partly cloudy with a low of 68. And on Saturday, sunny and warmer with a high of 90 degrees. I'm Chief Meteorologist Jeff Lyons with your 14 First Alert forecast.
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0: Kerosene, it is The Warning. 3 days grace before that with Apologies and Godsmack, I Stand Alone. Did you know that 11% of people have a smartphone with a cracked screen? I'm part of that. I changed my screen protector more than I changed my underwear, which is at least 3 times a year. Did you know the average American eats 30 pounds of French fries each year? Let's see. That's a couple pounds, between 1 and 2 pounds a week? Heck yeah, we're living a good life. Did you know stats show over 22 million Americans have a mustache? Most of whom are men.
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Good morning, good morning. Lots to talk about on this Friday morning, next weekend, 25 years later, and Pussifer Pops, that, and much, much more. Coming up on this Friday morning, getting your weekend started off with Red Hot Chili Peppers.

0: That shine down. I'm Roker. Welcome to Friday. Congratulations. You made it. You got a great weekend ahead of you. I've got some great music ahead of you. Dorothy, Billy Morrison. But before I get to all of that, I'm going to get to Linkin Park.
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0: Die For You. From Ashes to New There, Die For You, Pearl Jam, and Linkin Park before that. It's Roker. Billy Morrison has a new album out. It's called Hollow. We'll hear from Billy Morrison and more coming up.
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4: Mostly cloudy skies today. Some scattered showers and isolated storms. High temps in the lower 80s. Mostly cloudy with some scattered showers and storms tonight. Low down to 70. Saturday, partly sunny. A 60% chance of showers and storms. The overall severe weather threats are low. Highs at 88. Now on Saturday, most of the early morning hours will be cloudy. Then we'll work in some sun. Mainly clear Saturday night. Low down to 68. I'm 14. First alert. Meteorologist Byron Douglas.
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0: That's the latest from Billy Morrison, Take Me As I Am. It's off of his new album, Hollow, which dropped about a month ago. You can catch Billy Morrison live as he is currently touring as part of Billy Idol's band. It's Roker. I promised you some Dorothy. And Dorothy's coming up.
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1: Reporting for Cromwell Media News, I'm Rob Nichols. A manhunt in Breckenridge County is over after a suspect was taken into custody. On Wednesday, residents in Irvington were asked to shelter in place as police searched for a man, resulting in schools and city buildings to close for the day. Police say 45-year-old Lester Perks has been taken into custody after being accused of a string of crimes on Wednesday, firing a shot at an officer. Perks faces multiple charges, including one endangerment and attempted murder of a first responder. Further details on his alleged crimes have not yet been released. Former Kentucky Governor Matt Bevin's asking he be released from custody immediately. Last week, Bevin was arrested in Bourbon County and taken to a Louisville jail months after he allegedly refused to turn over financial records in a case involving his divorce, as well as a case involving child support for one of his children. Bevin then refused to attend court appearances, leading to a judge issuing a warrant for his arrest. Flags are at half-staff across Kentucky in observance of 9/11 today. Governor Andy Beshear has ordered flags lowered at public buildings as the nation marks the 25th anniversary of the terror attacks on the World Trade Center and the Pentagon. Nearly 3,000 people were killed, which is now known as the deadliest terror attack in human history. The governor is encouraging individuals, businesses, and organizations to take part in the tribute by lowering flags today as well. I'm Rob Nichols.
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2: Mostly cloudy skies today. Some scattered showers and isolated storms. High temps in the lower 80s. Mostly cloudy with some scattered showers and storms tonight. Lows down to 70. Saturday, partly sunny. A 60% chance of showers and storms. The overall severe weather threats are low. Highs at 88. Now on Saturday, most of the early morning hours will be cloudy. Then we'll work in some sun. Mainly clear Saturday night. Lows down to 68. I'm 14. First Alert. Meteorologist Byron Douglas.

That's Sublime. I'm Roker. Next weekend, Pierce the Veil is performing at Riot Fest in Chicago. If that doesn't make you want to buy tickets and hop on an airplane to go to Riot Fest, maybe this will. Also appearing at Riot Fest next weekend with his metal band, William Shatner. That's right. Captain Kirk goes metal at Riot Fest. Can't wait.

0: That's Greta Van Fleet, Play Your Games. Before that, Pierce the Veil, So Far, So Fake, Pierce the Veil. One of the headliners at Riot Fest in Chicago next weekend, along with Tool and 21 Pilots. Also performing at Riot Fest next weekend, William Shatner with his metal band, It's Roker. Happy birthday to bassist Cone McCaslin. He turned 46 last week. We'll hear from the band he plays bass for. Coming up.
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8: Fox News, I'm Sue Guzman. Remembrance ceremony set to take place today on this, the 25th anniversary of the September 11th terrorist attacks.
9: On September 11th, 2001, 19 hijackers associated with the terror group Al-Qaeda began a series of attacks on targets in the U.S., the deadliest terror attacks on American soil in the country's history. Almost 3,000 lives were taken that day.
8: Fox's Tanya J. Powers. President Trump addressing the conflict in Iran Thursday. He says Tehran is stringing this fighting along, trying to impact the midterms. Tells Fox's Laura Ingraham the Strait of Hormuz is under U.S. purview.
10: You know, we control the Strait. They don't control the Strait. They control nothing. They have 300% inflation. They're not paying their military. They're not paying their law enforcement.
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0: Rattle the Cage. There's Nickelback. Before that, Sum 41, Fat Lip. Happy birthday to their bassist, Cohen McCaslin, who just turned 46. And Beck started us off with Loser. It's Roker. Coming up, Bill Murray and A Day to Remember, right after Metallica.
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5: Mostly cloudy skies today. Some scattered showers and isolated storms. High temps in the lower 80s. Mostly cloudy with some scattered showers and storms tonight. Lows down to 70. Saturday, partly sunny. A 60% chance of showers and storms. The overall severe weather threats are low. Highs at 88. Now on Saturday, most of the early morning hours will be cloudy. Then we'll work in some sun. Mainly clear Saturday night. Lows down to 68. I'm 14. First alert. Meteorologist Byron Douglas.
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alone. 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I refuse to let this go. 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

0: That's Bill Murray and A Day to Remember, Always Let You Down, Metallica, and Five Finger Death Punch. Before that, it's Roker. Next hour, A Perfect Circle and Shine Down, but before that, Soundgarden.
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2: Reporting for Cromwell Media News, I'm Rob Nichols. A manhunt in Breckenridge County is over after a suspect was taken into custody. On Wednesday, residents in Irvington were asked to shelter in place as police searched for a man, resulting in schools and city buildings to close for the day. Police say 45-year-old Lester Perks has been taken into custody after being accused of a string of crimes on Wednesday, firing a shot at an officer. Perks faces multiple charges, including one endangerment and attempted murder of a first responder. Further details on his alleged crimes have not yet been released. Former Kentucky Governor Matt Bevin's asking he be released from custody immediately. Last week, Bevin was arrested in Bourbon County and taken to a Louisville jail months after he allegedly refused to turn over financial records in a case involving his divorce, as well as a case involving child support for one of his children. Bevin then refused to attend court appearances, leading to a judge issuing a warrant for his arrest. Flags are at half-staff across Kentucky in observance of 9/11 today. Governor Andy Beshear has ordered flags lowered at public buildings as the nation marks the 25th anniversary of the terror attacks on the World Trade Center and the Pentagon. Nearly 3,000 people were killed, which is now known as the deadliest terror attack in human history. The governor is encouraging individuals, businesses, and organizations to take part in the tribute by lowering flags today as well. I'm Rob Nichols.
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4: Mostly cloudy skies today. Some scattered showers and isolated storms. High temps in the lower 80s. Mostly cloudy with some scattered showers and storms tonight. Low down to 70. Saturday, partly sunny. A 60% chance of showers and storms. The overall severe weather threats are low. Highs at 88. Now on Saturday, most of the early morning hours will be cloudy. Then we'll work in some sun. Mainly clear Saturday night. Low down to 68. I'm 14. First Alert. Meteorologist Byron Douglas.

That's The Offspring. I'm Roker. Tool's Maynard James Keenan just opened up a sushi restaurant, and the menu includes a reference to his music career. His Queen Bee Sushi is now open in Cottonwood, Arizona. The menu features standard sushi fare like spicy tuna and California rolls, but one of the signature rolls on the menu is a nod to another one of Maynard James Keenan's projects. It's called Pussifer Pops. The roll combines bluefin and whitefish along with crab, shrimp, and ponzu. Here's another one of Maynard James Keenan's projects, A Perfect Circle.

0: Here's Shine Down and Dance Kid Dance. Before that, A Perfect Circle, Starless. If you find yourself in Cottonwood, Arizona, make sure you stop by Maynard James Keenan's Queen Bee Sushi Restaurant. It's Roker. New School Linkin Park coming up after Old School Bush.
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6: 19 hijackers associated with the terror group Al-Qaeda began a series of attacks on targets in the U.S., the deadliest terror attacks on American soil in the country's history. Almost 3,000 lives were taken that day at the World Trade Center towers in New York City, the Pentagon in Washington, D.C., and near Shanksville, Pennsylvania.
5: Fox's Tanya J. Powers. The husband of Terry Strada died in the North Tower of the World Trade Center. Earlier, she told Fox and Friends First,
7: "It's actually getting harder as I get older and all of the things that he's missed. When I wake up and I think what's happened in the last 25 years, he has two grandchildren he never met."
5: President Trump will be at the Pentagon. Vice President J.D. Vance will head to Ground Zero in Lower Manhattan. Last night in Dallas, the president and vice president drumming up support for the party in November at the midterm convention. 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

0: Chris Jericho, normally a good guy when he straps up the wrestling boots, but as a member of Fozzy, he says, I know evil. Linkin Park and Bush before that. It's Roker, Jet, and Nine Inch Nails coming up.
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1: Mostly cloudy skies today. Some scattered showers and isolated storms. High temps in the lower 80s. Mostly cloudy with some scattered showers and storms tonight. Lows down to 70. Saturday, partly sunny. A 60% chance of showers and storms. The overall severe weather threats are low. Highs at 88. Now on Saturday, most of the early morning hours will be cloudy. Then we'll work in some sun. Mainly clear Saturday night. Lows down to 68. I'm 14. First Alert. Meteorologist Byron Douglas.
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0: 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Time will tell. Nine Inch Nails before that, and Jet started us off. Are You Gonna Be My Girl? It's Roker. Next hour, 3 Days Grace, Papa Roach, but before that, Red Hot Chili Peppers.
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2: Reporting for Cromwell Media News, I'm Rob Nichols. A manhunt in Breckenridge County is over after a suspect was taken into custody. On Wednesday, residents in Irvington were asked to shelter in place as police searched for a man, resulting in schools and city buildings to close for the day. Police say 45-year-old Lester Perks has been taken into custody after being accused of a string of crimes on Wednesday, firing a shot at an officer. Perks faces multiple charges, including one endangerment and attempted murder of a first responder. Further details on his alleged crimes have not yet been released. Former Kentucky Governor Matt Bevin's asking he be released from custody immediately. Last week, Bevin was arrested in Bourbon County and taken to a Louisville jail months after he allegedly refused to turn over financial records in a case involving his divorce, as well as a case involving child support for one of his children. Bevin then refused to attend court appearances, leading to a judge issuing a warrant for his arrest. Flags are at half-staff across Kentucky and

0: Observance of 9/11 today. Governor Andy Beshear has ordered flags lowered at public buildings as the nation marks the 25th anniversary of the terror attacks on the World Trade Center and the Pentagon. Nearly 3,000 people were killed, what's now known as the deadliest terror attack in human history. The governor is encouraging individuals, businesses, and organizations to take part in the tribute by lowering flags today as well. I'm Rob Nichols.
1: Hey, Sean, you think of what I'm thinking?
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5: Mostly cloudy skies today. Some scattered showers and isolated storms. High temps in the lower 80s. Mostly cloudy with some scattered showers and storms tonight. Lows down to 70. Saturday, partly sunny. A 60% chance of showers and storms. The overall severe weather threats are low. Highs at 88. Now on Saturday, most of the early morning hours will be cloudy. Then we'll work in some sun. Mainly clear Saturday night. Lows down to 68. I'm 14. First Alert. Meteorologist Byron Douglas.

That's Bad Omens. I'm Roker. Where were you on September 11th, 2001? If you were alive on September 11th, 2001, 25 years ago, you absolutely remember exactly where you were when you heard that terrorists hijacked four commercial airliners scheduled to travel from the East Coast to California, and two of them slammed into the World Trade Center in New York. One flew into the Pentagon in Washington, D.C., and the other was brought down in a field in Shanksville, Pennsylvania, by hero passengers on the plane, saving who knows how many more lives. The attacks killed nearly 3,000 people, including over 340 first responders, about 40%. And still, to this day, roughly 1,100 of the victims of the World Trade Center attack remain unidentified. September 11th, 2001, 25 years ago today. Never forget.

0: Autumn Kings and 3 Days Grace there. It's Roker. Coming up, rock stars Nickelback and Stone Temple Pilots.
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2: News. I'm CJ Pop. An emotional day across our nation, remembering the thousands murdered in the 9/11 terror attacks and those who have perished since.
3: This milestone of 25 years resonates especially because of the passage of time. Today, Vice President J.D. Vance will be here as long as with the 4 former living presidents and their wives, the officials and family members. Today, a new moment of silence has been added, a 7th, that to mark all those who have died from 9/11 related illnesses.
2: Fox's Eric Shawn at Ground Zero, sunrise at the Pentagon. The unfurling of an American flag down the building's western side, honoring the 184 people killed there. President Trump will attend that ceremony that begins shortly. 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

0: That's Papa Roach, See You in Hell, Stone Temple Pilots, and Nickelback. 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
4: Mostly cloudy skies today. Some scattered showers and isolated storms. High temps in the lower 80s. Mostly cloudy with some scattered showers and storms tonight. Lows down to 70. Saturday, partly sunny. A 60% chance of showers and storms. The overall severe weather threats are low. Highs at 88. Now on Saturday, most of the early morning hours will be cloudy. Then we'll work in some sun. Mainly clear Saturday night. Lows down to 68. I'm 14. First Alert. Meteorologist Byron Douglas.
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0: That's Evanescence. I'm Roker, and I'm out of here, but I'm going to leave you with music from Stone Sour before I go. Hashtag do the right thing. Be careful out there and have a fun, safe weekend. And I'll talk to you on Monday. Peace.
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0: Foo Fighters, who of course opened for AC/DC earlier this week in St. Louis. A bummer for AC/DC fans in Toronto is the fact that they're not going to play in Toronto next week as planned, and it has nothing to do with poor ticket sales, which is why a lot of shows get canceled nowadays. That's not the case. That show, like most AC/DC gigs, was sold out as soon as it was announced, but there was a recent storm in Toronto that caused some pretty severe damage to Rogers Stadium, where the show was supposed to take place next week, and officials with the stadium say there's no way they can host a concert there next week. It's not going to be ready. There's still too much damage to be cleaned up. So, again, bummer for those in Toronto hoping to see AC/DC. Linkin Park, not too far from now, and the Warning Kerosene on the way.
1: And Doug.
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0: Kerosene, The Warning, New Rock, Linkin Park, as well, Crawling, Anything But New Rock. It's Friday. I'm a little excited. I don't know why. I have nothing planned today, nothing planned for this weekend, which sometimes those turn out to be the best weekends, the ones where you're kind of flying by the seat of your pants. I don't work real hard during the week, so I don't get super excited about the weekend, but I am looking forward to this weekend for whatever reason. I absolutely do not know. Pearl Jam and Motionless in White featuring Skylar Grey. Rest in peace on the way.
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4: Mostly cloudy skies today. Some scattered showers and isolated storms. High temps in the lower 80s. Mostly cloudy with some scattered showers and storms tonight. Lows down to 70. Saturday, partly sunny. A 60% chance of showers and storms. The overall severe weather threats are low. Highs at 88. Now on Saturday, most of the early morning hours will be cloudy. Then we'll work in some sun. Mainly clear Saturday night. Lows down to 68. I'm 14. First alert. Meteorologist Byron Douglas.
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0: Rest in peace, Motionless in White, featuring Skylar Grey. New Rock NFL season off and running. It started Wednesday, continued last night down under, and what a dud that was. I mean, good for Niners fans and for the Niners, right? But for the rest of us looking for a good game, it wasn't last night. Niners took care of the Rams in Australia 27-7 last night. And so much hype around, you know, the Rams D with Aaron Donald coming back, who didn't make the trip to Australia. And then with the acquisition of Myles Garrett in the offseason, Myles was pedestrian, to say the least, last night. Zero stats other than the number of snaps that he played. He didn't have a tackle, didn't have a sack, didn't have a hit on the QB, didn't have a pressure on the QB. Stat line, all goose eggs last night for Myles Garrett.
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So apparently Instagram now lets you add tagged photos to your profile grid. If it sounds like I'm not sure of what I'm talking about, that's because I'm not. I don't know what that means. They're letting you do it. I don't know what that means. I'm not on Insta or social media.

0: Sleep Theory stuck in my head. Also, Shinedown Young Again, their latest. Of course, we have a number of 9/11 ceremonies around the country today, across the country. The big one, Ground Zero in New York City. It's going to include a seventh moment of silence today at that ceremony. The extra moment has been added to honor the thousands who have died in the years since the attacks, from illnesses related to the attacks on 9/11. So there will be a seventh moment of silence today at the Ground Zero ceremony a little later. Architects and Breaking Benjamin, Something Wicked, not too far from now.
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0: Something Wicked, Breaking Benjamin, who have the night off, guys out on the road. They have an unusual Friday night off. Friday night's usually big for gigs, right? Breaking Benjamin, they have the night off. They're going to be back on stage tomorrow at the Allegan County Fair. Korn, who may or may not be done recording their new album, details and why that's still kind of a question coming up. Five Finger Death Punch, Nails in the Coffin in a bit too.
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4: Mostly cloudy skies today. Some scattered showers and isolated storms. High temps in the lower 80s. Mostly cloudy with some scattered showers and storms tonight. Lows down to 70. Saturday, partly sunny. A 60% chance of showers and storms. The overall severe weather threats are low. Highs at 88. Now on Saturday, most of the early morning hours will be cloudy. Then we'll work in some sun. Mainly clear Saturday night. Lows down to 68. I'm 14. First alert. Meteorologist Byron Douglas.
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0: Nails in the Coffin, Five Finger Death Punch, New Rock, also Korn, who may or may not be done recording their new album. I don't know. We were told, you know, not to hold our breath because it could be a while, and now comes word that it may be finished, at least the recording portion of the process. There was a breakdown of Ray Luzier's kit on, I think it was the Drumeo channel on YouTube, and the tech mentioned that this was the drum they used to record Korn's new album. And it was the way he said it that it sounded past tense, as if recording was finished. So I don't know. It may or may not be. No word from Korn, of course.
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Gathering tour is off and running. They've got a sold-out show tonight in Portland, one again tomorrow in Vancouver, and then a Seattle gig on Sunday, which has yet to sell out, but probably will. Weezer.

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0: Nickelback, Rattle the Cage, New Rock, Everything Under the Sun, their new album going to be out just before Halloween, October 30th. And speaking of Halloween, just in time for Halloween, Rocks, the people behind Candy Corn, and have been for years and years and years, like more than 100 years, well over 100 years, they're going to drop Ode to Candy Corn, a parfum that, yes, smells like candy corn. 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I'm kind of intrigued. Weird things intrigue me. Ode to Candy Corn, Brock's parfum that smells like candy corn is going to be available starting September 22nd at candycornseason.com.
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0: Villainous, Eva Under Fire, featuring Maria Brink, Chili Peppers as well, so to squeeze. I'm Chris Hatton. Thank you so much for letting me be a part of your Friday, for not giving me the boot just yet. I know it's coming, but thanks for not, you know, kicking me out just yet. Linkin Park, still to come. Numb, I will hook you up with that, and the latest from Never Tell on the way.
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5: Mostly cloudy skies today. Some scattered showers and isolated storms. High temps in the lower 80s. Mostly cloudy with some scattered showers and storms tonight. Lows down to 70. Saturday, partly sunny. A 60% chance of showers and storms. The overall severe weather threats are low. Highs at 88. Now on Saturday, most of the early morning hours will be cloudy. Then we'll work in some sun. Mainly clear Saturday night. Lows down to 68. I'm 14. First Alert. Meteorologist Byron Douglas.
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2: Reporting for Cromwell Media News, I'm Rob Nichols. A manhunt in Breckenridge County is over after a suspect was taken into custody. On Wednesday, residents in Irvington were asked to shelter in place as police searched for a man, resulting in schools and city buildings to close for the day. Police say 45-year-old Lester Perks has been taken into custody after being accused of a string of crimes on Wednesday, firing a shot at an officer. Perks faces multiple charges, including one endangerment and attempted murder of a first responder. Further details on his alleged crimes have not yet been released. Former Kentucky Governor Matt Bevin's asking he be released from custody immediately. Last week, Bevin was arrested in Bourbon County and taken to a Louisville jail months after he allegedly refused to turn over financial records in a case involving his divorce, as well as a case involving child support for one of his children. Bevin then refused to attend court appearances, leading to a judge issuing a warrant for his arrest. Flags are at half-staff across Kentucky in observance of 9/11 today. Governor Andy Beshear has ordered flags lowered at public buildings as the nation marks the 25th anniversary of the terror attacks on the World Trade Center and the Pentagon. Nearly 3,000 people were killed, which is now known as the deadliest terror attack in human history. The governor is encouraging individuals, businesses, and organizations to take part in the tribute by lowering flags today as well. I'm Rob Nichols.
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5: Mostly cloudy skies today. Some scattered showers and isolated storms. High temps in the lower 80s. Mostly cloudy with some scattered showers and storms tonight. Lows down to 70. Saturday, partly sunny. A 60% chance of showers and storms. The overall severe weather threats are low. Highs at 88. Now on Saturday, most of the early morning hours will be cloudy. Then we'll work in some sun. Mainly clear Saturday night. Lows down to 68. I'm 14. First Alert. Meteorologist Byron Douglas.
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So it's not game over just yet, but we're getting close. The CDC says they're really close to calling the largest cyclospora outbreak ever over. Pop evil? Wishful thinking?

0: Die For You, From Ashes to New, their latest, also Pop Evil, something else that the Clippers have to deal with, and justifiably so. Don't get me wrong, I don't feel bad for the Clippers. It's not woe is the Clippers. They did some, at the very least, questionable things, and as they appealed the NBA's ruling for circumventing the salary cap, now the Department of Justice is apparently looking into the matter. So again, something else that is going on with the Clippers, but justifiably so. Can't say they don't deserve it. Stained and APC starless soon.
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0: Starless APC. Maynard gearing up for shows with the Perfect Circle this month, as well as Putzelfer shows and Tool shows. Yep, has shows with all three. And this, after undergoing recent hip surgery, although it was a minimally invasive hip procedure that he underwent. Not like when he had his hip replaced a decade ago. This was just going in there and cleaning things out. I make it sound so routine. But as far as routine hip surgeries go, this would be in that category. And Maynard says he's on the mend and all is good. Pearl Jam and Greta Van Fleet play your games soon.
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3: Mostly cloudy skies today. Some scattered showers and isolated storms. High temps in the lower 80s. Mostly cloudy with some scattered showers and storms tonight. Lows down to 70. Saturday, partly sunny. A 60% chance of showers and storms. The overall severe weather threats are low. Highs at 88. Now on Saturday, most of the early morning hours will be cloudy. Then we'll work in some sun. Mainly clear Saturday night. Lows down to 68. I'm 14. First alert. Meteorologist Byron Douglas.
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0: Greta Van Fleet, Player Games, Pearl Jam, as well, Jeremy. If you'd like to take a look, and I think it's like 12 minutes long. It should be longer, to be honest. But if you'd like to take a look at one of the lesser-known examples of resilience on 9/11, we've heard stories, you know, so many stories from over the years. But this is a lesser-known example of resilience that took place on 9/11, and it's pretty awesome. To be honest, check out Boatlift on YouTube. 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

Toadies are still out doing their thing. In fact, they're going to be a Louder Than Life next weekend. And then, a bunch of dates throughout September and October.

0: Into Hell I Prevail, Gone, Gone, Gone, as well, Autumn Kings. Smoking, we know, is terrible for us, right? It can kill us. It's not good. It can also, according to new research, lower the risk of Parkinson's. I don't get it. Researchers say they're just now scratching the surface as to how this happens, but smoking, which, yes, can kill you, can also lower the risk of Parkinson's. Makes no sense. Breaking Benjamin and Bill Murray in A Day to Remember, Always Let You Down soon.
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0: always let you down. Bill Murray in A Day to Remember, New Rock. Boy, last night was a letdown as far as football. Niners-Rams game wasn't all that entertaining. Neither was the Hurricanes-Florida A&M game, which saw the Canes put up 865 total yards of offense. They thrashed Florida A&M last night. The final, Miami 77, Florida A&M 7, and it wasn't even that close. Nirvana, as well as Fozzy, I Know Evil, soon.
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2: Mostly cloudy skies today. Some scattered showers and isolated storms. High temps in the lower 80s. Mostly cloudy with some scattered showers and storms tonight. Low down to 70. Saturday, partly sunny. A 60% chance of showers and storms. The overall severe weather threats are low. Highs at 88. Now on Saturday, most of the early morning hours will be cloudy. Then we'll work in some sun. Mainly clear Saturday night. Low down to 68. I'm 14. First alert. Meteorologist Byron Douglas.
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0: Fozzy, I Know Evil, Nirvana as well. That is going to do it for me, Chris Hatton. I am going to bounce. Enjoy the rest of the day, which I understand is within reason. Enjoy it within reason, right? Because it is, after all, the anniversary of the attacks on 9/11. Not really a cause for celebration, but more remembrance. So I get it. But, you know, enjoy the day from time to time and enjoy the weekend as well. I will talk to you again on Monday.
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0: hot pursuit and fiery auto crashes. Some will die in hot pursuit while sifting through my ashes. Some will fall in love with life and drink it from a fountain that is pouring like an avalanche coming down the mountain.
1: I don't

0: Like that one, The Warren and Kerosene. I'm Darby Horry. It's Friday. That's good. Going into the weekend, the first full NFL weekend. I will tell you that I watched not a lot of either of this. Like the one yesterday, I didn't even really watch. I don't like it when they have them fly to Australia. I mean, what is the goal? You think like Australians are going to go, good day, mate. I really like that American style football. They're not going to do it, man. They got their own stuff down. They're not going to do it. They're not going to do it. They got boomerangs. They have boomerangs. If we had boomerangs, we might not watch football either. We ain't got no boomerangs. Are you able to use a boomerang? Have you been able to get a boomerang? Do it? Like go and then you catch it? Have you been able to do that before? I'll tell you what. People learn a lot of skills and they go, I don't know, unicycle. Okay, hey, if you want to learn to use ride a unicycle, that's fine. You learn to operate a boomerang? Is that what they call it? Are you a boomerangist? If you learn to do that, that is impressive. And it could save you someday. You know? I don't know how you aim at stuff though. Like, you know? I mean, because if you hit someone with a boomerang, it doesn't come back, it just falls down. I think the boomerang is flawed. And that's my time. It's a new music Friday. We'll get to the new releases. It's not a huge week, but we'll get to that. We have other stuff to get to. Let's just get to it. I have Poppy. I have Avenged Sevenfold. I have Pearl Jam on the way. And let's talk more about boomerangs. If you know more about boomerangs, give me a call. Glad you're here.
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0: It's Poppy with Time Will Tell. I have Buck Cherry, Marilyn Manson, Avenged Sevenfold still coming up.
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3: Mostly cloudy skies today. Some scattered showers and isolated storms. High temps in the lower 80s. Mostly cloudy with some scattered showers and storms tonight. Lows down to 70. Saturday, partly sunny. A 60% chance of showers and storms. The overall severe weather threats are low. Highs at 88. Now on Saturday, most of the early morning hours will be cloudy. Then we'll work in some sun. Mainly clear Saturday night. Lows down to 68. I'm 14. First Alert. Meteorologist Byron Douglas.
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0: Marilyn Manson, Exit Wound, I'm Darby. I don't know if you watched the show Widow's Bay. I liked it a lot. And they have, I liked it a lot if you didn't watch it. Can I say a lot again? It was so good. It was just such a good show. But they have now there's a vinyl release that comes with this part of the show. And the vinyl is really cool. It's got like green glop in one of them and blue glop in another one of them. But a lot of it came from the soundtrack, and the soundtrack got an Emmy, and so now there's a Widow's Bay vinyl that's going to be coming out. There's also going to be a collector's box set in a standard form, plus a CD version. So if you like the show at all, it could be a cool, it's $100 for the box set, $45 for the standard, and $15 for the CD. It's cool looking stuff, man. I like it a lot. The packaging is so cool. If you like the show at all, it might be kind of a cool gift for somebody to love the show. We'll get to Stone Temple Pilots, we'll get to Papa Roach, Nine Inch Nails on the way.
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0: Hey, it's Papa Roach. See you in hell. What's going on in Derby? How are you? This is a... I don't think I'll skip that one. Hey, how are you? Hope you're doing all right. So we'll get to new music releases here coming up, but a couple quick ones I wanted to mention for you. Motley Crue has announced the 45th anniversary edition of Too Fast for Love. It's a box set, features demos, live tracks, plus the rare original self-released mix of their debut album. That could be kind of cool. Like, when you're doing these and it's like unreleased demo tracks, okay, and live recordings, to me that's like not bonus. Give me something else, you know? Anyway, it comes with the new release of a new music video for a song called Nobody Knows What It's Like to Be Lonely from 1981. I've not listened to it yet. I'm interested in that for sure. So anyway, that could be cool. Let's get to Motley Crue. Let's get to Shinedown. Let's get to Foo Fighters coming up.
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0: Shine Down with Young Again. I have Foo Fighters, I have Rage, I have Metallica coming up.
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0: Foo Fighters window. There it is. Hey, I'm Darby. How are you? Scientists have confirmed a new U.S. mosquito species. Real nice science. For the first time ever, scientists have discovered the species Aedes amaturi within the U.S. So, I don't know that you're like, yes. Everyone's like, all right, more mosquitoes. Nobody likes them. Like, no, I mean, we can all, listen, we might not agree on everything, but I always like mosquitoes, man. I don't like those things. You know, like in general, can we? I show a close-up of one. They're frightening. They really are. Yeah. I know you're going to think it's ridiculous. I don't like to kill bugs. Like, if I see a spider, like, in the house, I'll try to put it outside. I don't care. Mosquitoes, though, forget it. Dead. Let's get to Mammoth. Let's get to Green Day. Let's get to Nickelback. Coming up.
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2: Reporting for Cromwell Media News, I'm Rob Nichols. A manhunt in Breckenridge County is over after a suspect was taken into custody. On Wednesday, residents in Irvington were asked to shelter in place as police searched for a man, resulting in schools and city buildings to close for the day. Police say 45-year-old Lester Perks has been taken into custody after being accused of a string of crimes on Wednesday, firing a shot at an officer. Perks faces multiple charges, including one in danger of an attempted murder of a first responder. Further details on his alleged crimes have not yet been released. Former Kentucky Governor Matt Bevin's asking he be released from custody immediately. Last week, Bevin was arrested in Bourbon County and taken to a Louisville jail months after he allegedly refused to turn over financial records in a case involving his divorce, as well as a case involving child support for one of his children. Bevin then refused to attend court appearances, leading to a judge issuing a warrant for his arrest. Flags are at half-staff across Kentucky in observance of 9/11 today. Governor Andy Beshear has ordered flags lowered at public buildings as the nation marks the 25th anniversary of the terror attacks on the World Trade Center and the Pentagon. Nearly 3,000 people were killed, what's now known as the deadliest terror attack in human history. The governor is encouraging individuals, businesses, and organizations to take part in the tribute by lowering flags today as well. I'm Rob Nichols.
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5: 97X, I'm V. This is Chaos Theory. Finally Friday. We all know I'm not here, but that's okay because I'm always prepared. It's your favorite time of the week. Peyton from Ghostly Productions, how are you doing today?
6: Doing pretty good. How are you?
5: I am doing really well. Very excited. And we got to talk about it a little bit because I was, you know, at home playing nurse. Kickoff to Halloween, of course, went off without a hitch as per usual, as it always does. So, how was it? A good, fun event? I know it was hot.
6: It was a warm one, but everything went well. Jenna and Catherine were super great all day long, kept it high energy, was amazing with their fans. So, shout out to them for coming in and being really great people to work with. And it's another kickoff to Halloween in the books, and as crazy as it sounds, already working on ideas for next year because it literally takes just about that much time to plan one of these events and get it ready to rock and roll year in and year out.
5: 100%. Hey, we already know the grind doesn't stop, but and it's always good to have people who can come in and keep it so high energy, especially, you know, with the weather, because it is. It gets so hot here. It's crazy, but hopefully it'll be cooling down, cooling off, because now that the kickoff to Halloween is done, we're getting everything prepared for the actual holiday. So I know you've got new stuff coming in. What's on the way for us?
6: So we've actually got several different shipments on the way. Trick or Treat Studios has sent out some new masks. Those are actually going to be the new Hellraiser masks. The actual Pinhead masks are the ones that are shipping right now. I've got a shipment coming in from Beastle that's going to have your vintage die-cut decor. And this year, I'm super excited about this. They've turned their vintage die-cut decor into vintage-style Halloween mugs. So I'm really excited to get those on the shelves. People tend to really love the Halloween glassware, and getting them from Beastle, I think, is going to be even like a cooler added element to that. Also, Fun World is shipping out. Again, we've got a pretty much the last half of my order with them coming in. Everything from robes to masks to pops, decor, you name it's going to be in that. Everything from ghost face robes to zombie rat decorations. So, I mean, it's just a widespread of stuff in that shipment. Then we also have a big shipment of figures coming in from NECA. Those have actually already shipped out. So those could be here tomorrow. They could be here next week. I don't have a tracking info on that one other than NECA saying it is shipped. So fingers crossed that's going to be sooner rather than later, but it's got some really cool figures in that. And replica Freddy gloves in that as well. So looking forward to that coming in. Of course, we've gotten some new shipments in over just last week. I just added the new Trick or Treat Studios Ultimate Sam doll to the shelves. He stands 28 inches tall, and he is actually scanned off of the head sculpt from the screen-used prop that you see in the movie Trick or Treat. So I'm a huge fan of the film. It's one of my all-time favorite Halloween films, and not going to lie, I may or may not have ordered an extra one of these guys for my personal collection, and he might already be back home in my collection room. So
5: no judgment when you know us.
6: That's when you know I really, really like the items like when they come in, which it's me being a big Halloween and horror fan. Like, it is already hard enough for me being in a year-round Halloween store and not trying to keep one of everything. But there's some things come in and they're just way too cool not to keep, and Sam was definitely one of those. I've been really looking forward to him coming in, and back when I first saw him in the catalog, was one of the ones that I was like looking forward to seeing in person the most, and he does not disappoint. Like, the doll in the box, I mean, is really, really cool looking, but the box art itself, they designed this for like both the collectors that want to unbox their collectibles, but also the collectors that want to leave their collectibles in the boxes, because you could stick this thing on the shelf as is and it looks really, really cool in the box with all the box art and everything on it. So really, really love that thing. You definitely come check it out before he's gone. But we are constantly restocking stuff over here, also working on a lot of new custom stuff. So it's one of the cool things that you get when you visit Ghostly Productions. You get your retail stuff. So, of course, we're always going to have your mask, your costumes, your props, decorations, animatronics. You name it. If it's Halloween or horror-related, I'm going to have it here in store for you year-round. But beyond that, I also do custom stuff. So I'm always sculpting new custom masks, new custom props. I mean, we even make some of our own animatronics. And that stuff that you get to see whenever you visit Ghostly Productions. So if you are looking to truly set yourself apart and have something that nobody else is going to have, or come see stuff you're not going to see anywhere else, then Ghostly Productions is the spot for you. And after Mask Fest this weekend, I'm going to have all sorts of new custom creations in store. So we've been restocking a lot of it. So we've been kind of sneakily adding a lot of customs in. But one of the big things you're going to start seeing a big change in is that custom mask shelf whenever you first walk in the door here.
5: 100%. Yeah, you guys always are like filtering in a bunch of new items that you're really not going to see anywhere else, because you guys are like honing the collection, and if something's getting taken home, you know it's good. One of the other things that you get whenever you're shopping local is the chance to support a good cause. September is, of course, Suicide Prevention Month. You guys always take it a step further, though, because you do a kind of fundraiser throughout the entire month of September, all the way up until Halloween.
6: Yes. So our annual fundraiser is underway now. And like you said, we are going to run that all the way through Halloween night. And the way that's going to operate is I'm selecting fundraiser items throughout the week. And the way that works, like we just talked about the Sam doll, so we'll use him as an example. Like, if I said the ultimate Sam doll is today's special fundraiser item and you come in and you purchase him, then a portion of that sale I will donate to the fundraiser. And it could be, and I'm switching it up like day to day. I'm selecting different items. So some days it's collectibles, some days it's masks, sometimes it's custom stuff. I really try to spread it out. And of course, over the course of 2 months, we're going to have repeats and stuff like that. But I try to give it a good spread. That way, if you are shopping and, the idea behind this is if you're already going to be doing your Halloween shopping, you might as well pick a day where you're going to be able to do so and also support a good cause. On Halloween night, we are going to total up all of the proceeds, and that money gets sent directly to the American Foundation for Suicide Prevention. Louisville is the headquarters that services all of Western Kentucky. And the way that we will actually do that is if you get on their website, they've got a PayPal link, and you're able to click that, donate it all directly via PayPal. And we also use that because it also creates a paper trail. That way, if there were any questions of where the money goes and all of that, like, we've got all of that covered. It's completely transparent. All of the proceeds go directly to them. We get used for anything else. And then at the end of it, we always do some sort of celebration. So I'm still trying to figure that out, and I will be making posts about this. So if you don't follow me on social media, give us a follow on Facebook at Ghostly Productions or Instagram at _Ghostly_Productions_. because I want to hear from y'all. I want to know whether or not y'all want to do like a celebration where if we reach a certain quota, we do like a, for a lack of a better word, kind of like a Halloween party type of a thing. Sometimes it's been like bowling nights or movie nights, or there's one time we even had a workshop tour where you could actually come in and see the workshop and, you know, had a cookout and all sorts of cool stuff like that after hours. So we always try to keep that fun. But the other idea I had is to take part in the fundraiser. We could always write your name down. At the end of that, put everybody's name into a Halloween bucket and do some sort of big giveaway at the end of it. So want to hear from y'all. I'm going to be making some posts. So want to hear what y'all think in the comments, because without y'all, this fundraiser wouldn't be possible. So I want to make sure that we reward everybody with a way that they would prefer.
5: 100%. And if, you know, you're feeling generous and, you know, of course, always go in for your Halloween shopping. But if you want to go in and just make a donation, you are able to do that as well. Peyton, thank you so much for coming in, talking to me today, and I will speak to you next week.
6: Sounds good. I appreciate it.
5: Thank you.
7: Fox News, I'm Tom Graham. Well, reflecting today across the country on the 25th anniversary of the 9/11 terror attacks, Fox's Eric Shawn at Ground Zero in New York City.
8: The ceremony has now ended with the mournful sound of taps echoing here in the plaza of the 9/11 Memorial and Museum, and the reading of the names also has now been completed. That means that the site will be open to the public, people from all over the country and all over the world coming here to reflect on what happened a quarter of a century ago.
7: Ceremonies also held in Shanksville, Pennsylvania, and at the Pentagon. President Trump.
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1: Reporting for Cromwell Media News, I'm Rob Nichols. A manhunt in Breckenridge County is over after a suspect was taken into custody. On Wednesday, residents in Irvington were asked to shelter in place as police searched for a man, resulting in schools and city buildings to close for the day. Police say 45-year-old Lester Perks has been taken into custody after being accused of a string of crimes on Wednesday, firing a shot at an officer. Perks faces multiple charges, including one endangerment and attempted murder of a first responder. Further details on his alleged crimes have not yet been released. Former Kentucky Governor Matt Bevin's asking he be released from custody immediately. Last week, Bevin was arrested in Bourbon County and taken to a Louisville jail months after he allegedly refused to turn over financial records in a case involving his divorce, as well as a case involving child support for one of his children. Bevin then refused to attend court appearances, leading to a judge issuing a warrant for his arrest. Flags are at half-staff across Kentucky in observance of 9/11 today. Governor Andy Beshear has ordered flags lowered at public buildings as the nation marks the 25th anniversary of the terror attacks on the World Trade Center and the Pentagon. Nearly 3,000 people were killed, which is now known as the deadliest terror attack in human history. The governor is encouraging individuals, businesses, and organizations to take part in the tribute by lowering flags today as well. I'm Rob Nichols.
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0: Five Finger Death Punch, Nails in the Coffin. I'm Darby. Their album's out there. It is New Music Friday. Some other releases. Kind of talked about the rock and metal. There's not a lot. I'm interested in this one by Valerie June. She's really cool. Her record's called Brighter Blue on Concord Records. That is out there today. You have Sylvan Esso with a new album called Ow. This is Lorelei, the singer in my band, on Matador Records. That is out today. There was one other one I wanted to mention to you specifically. Where'd it go? Brian Fallon. If you know the band Gaslight Anthem, Brian Fallon is a singer, and he has a solo record out today. So that might be of interest to you. So, and Bonobo with a new album called Distance and Static. Again, it's not a massive week. Next week, we have a lot of good stuff, though. The new Anthrax is out next week. Beck is out next week. So next week's even bigger. But just go back and listen to some stuff you missed. Although, there's definitely stuff on that list that I will check out. We'll get to A Perfect Circle. We'll get to Avatar. Papa Roach on the way.
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4: News. I'm John Saucier. President Trump and members of his administration at the Pentagon in Arlington, Virginia, honoring the lives lost in the September 11th terror attacks 25 years ago today. The president is speaking about the perseverance of America following those attacks.
5: September 11th reminded us of the terrible power of hate. The 25 years since have shown us the even greater power of the American spirit to endure and prevail and to win.
4: Similar ceremony is happening today in New York City and also at the Flight 93 Memorial in Shanksville, Pennsylvania. Homeland Security Secretary Mark Wayne Mullen speaking about 9/11 outside DHS headquarters in Washington, D.C.
6: Our mission is to make sure it never happens again.
4: The Department of Homeland Security was established in 2002 in response to the September 11th terror attacks. 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

0: It's Avatar with Crying Fire. I'm Darby. George Lucas, ever heard of him? The George Lucas Museum, it's called the Lucas Museum of Narrative Art in Los Angeles, opens on September 22nd. And it looks pretty amazing. There's a video of R2-D2 visiting the museum, which is just, I mean, no one's like, again, talked earlier in the show, like, we can all rally around the fact that we dislike mosquitoes. All of us are like, R2-D2 is cool. Like, no one's like, stupid R2-D2, shut up. Shut up. You shut up. It looks pretty amazing, though. And there's a whole kind of story about it here, and they show some. The look of it from the outside is just spectacular. Or spectacular, if you prefer. Anyway, it's opening on September 22nd. I would like to go. Let's get to Lenny Kravitz. Let's get to From Ashes to New. Let's get to Autumn Kings coming up.
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2: Reporting for Cromwell Media News, I'm Rob Nichols. A manhunt in Breckenridge County is over after a suspect was taken into custody. On Wednesday, residents in Irvington were asked to shelter in place as police searched for a man, resulting in schools and city buildings to close for the day. Police say 45-year-old Lester Perks has been taken into custody after being accused of a string of crimes on Wednesday, firing a shot at an officer. Perks faces multiple charges, including one endangerment and attempted murder of a first responder. Further details on his alleged crimes have not yet been released. Former Kentucky Governor Matt Bevin's asking he be released from custody immediately. Last week, Bevin was arrested in Bourbon County and taken to a Louisville jail months after he allegedly refused to turn over financial records in a case involving his divorce, as well as a case involving child support for one of his children. Bevin then refused to attend court appearances, leading to a judge issuing a warrant for his arrest. Flags are at half-staff across Kentucky in observance of 9/11 today. Governor Andy Beshear has ordered flags lowered at public buildings as the nation marks the 25th anniversary of the terror attacks on the World Trade Center and the Pentagon. Nearly 3,000 people were killed, what's now known as the deadliest terror attack in human history. The governor is encouraging individuals, businesses, and organizations to take part in the tribute by lowering flags today as well. I'm Rob Nichols.
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0: Die For You.
1: MASH, it's a new Die For You. I'm Darby. Cover today's kind of new album releases. There are a couple other ones I want to mention, though. Cage the Elephant have shared a new song called Dying in Reverse. So you can check that out. It's going to be on the EA Sports FC 27 soundtrack, if you're interested in that. My Chemical Romance have announced the Black Parade 20th anniversary reissue featuring live recordings and some B-sides that you might be interested in if you're a fan. I could never get there, but I know they have a huge following. Kings of Leon, love them. They've announced a new album called Oh My Beloved, and they've shared a new song called My Whole World, and it's good. Their 10th record comes out on November 6th. Really like that band. There was another one. Robert Plant is, he has this saving grace, and they do kind of more folky kind of things. But they have an EP called All the Glitters. It's going to have a digital release in October. So there's an official video for the song Two Coats, which is really good. So there's that. Oh, yeah. And the Desert Rock documentary has gotten a 10th anniversary re-release. Desert Rock is this thing Josh Homme of Queens of the Stone Age. Josh Homme of Queens of the Stone Age has put these Desert Rock sessions together. And this is a documentary about that. And I can't wait to see it. The 10th anniversary of it coming out on November 20th. So. A lot of good stuff there. Let's get to Greta Van Fleet. Let's get to Queens of the Stone Age. The Pretty Reckless on the way.
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7: Fox News, I'm John Saucier. Americans gathering in Shanksville, Pennsylvania on the 25th anniversary of the 9/11 terrorist attacks at the Flight 93 Memorial Site, where 40 passengers helped take down four hijackers on a flight that was believed to be heading towards the nation's capital. Interior Secretary Doug Burgum.
8: The incredible courage of those that were on Flight 93, the selflessness that they took, the action when they could have been frozen with fear.
7: Heroes indeed. U.S. Attorney General Todd Blanche on Fox's America Reports to discuss the threat of terrorism in America today.
9: We always have to remain vigilant because there will always be terrorists that want to destroy our way of life, and so we have to do everything we can to stop it.
7: The Department of Justice announcing an Afghan permanent resident living in Texas was deported using the Alien Terrorist Removal Court. 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

0: Wage War with Blindfold and Darby. It's Friday. I think that's it. I think no business snatches today. I got to everything I needed to. Hope you have a fantastic weekend. Hope your team, your NFL team wins, unless they're the Carolina Panthers, because go Bears. You and me back here on Monday.
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